let's get the party started. See you at the bar, you was hardly talking. That's when I knew that your heart was scarring. Friends to lovers need a part to star in. Like, wait, babe, let me

Party. I wanna dance by water neath the Mexican sky. Drink some margaritas by string of blue lights. Listen to the mariachi play at midnight. Are you with me? Are you with me?

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2: 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Without you there.
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That's when I knew that your heart was scarring. Friends to lovers need a part to star in. Like, wait, babe, let

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2: 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Yeah, right, picture that with a Kodak. Or better yet, go to Times.

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0: 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I think I'm dreaming. 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
1: 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It's like out there. I mean, gross. Look, she's just so big.

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